Well, that settles it. That's it. B105.7. 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Baby Friday, as we call it, getting ready for Red, White, and Boy Band Weekend. 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

Wedding day is getting closer for Taylor Swift and Travis Kelce. Will Sean Copeland be there? B105.7. It's all about the variety. 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

Ready for the fourth? We are here at B105.7. It's all about the variety and fireworks. Downtown Indy's fourth fest is, of course, Saturday, the fourth, this weekend. Indiana War Memorial, the place to be. Come join us. It's going to be a big old street party from 6 till 10, featuring a kids zone sponsored by Grater's Ice Cream. Grater's, taste the greatest. Hope to see you Saturday night downtown.

0: 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A little bit of this, a dash of that, and somehow, perfect.
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0: 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It's all about the variety.

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B105.7. You're with Eric Guards. Here we are on Thursday night. No, wait, Wednesday night. Boy, I'm getting ahead of myself. It's like, I feel like it's Thursday, but that's tomorrow. Okay, we got it right. Yeah, July 1st. It's a new month. I'm getting a little confused here.

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It's all about the variety and tough trivia. Coming up on the Sean Show in the morning between 6:40 and 6:50, your chance to win tickets to see AJ McLean from the Backstreet Boys Friday, November 13th, 8 o'clock at Clues Memorial Hall. 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

I'm Eric on B105.7. It's all about the variety and People is Dumb. Yeah, there's a woman from Florida who made the People is Dumb list. Was recently arrested for drunkenly driving a motorized cart through Target. Not only that, while drinking from a bottle of wine and eating sushi and had dessert, cinnamon rolls. So I guess she was having her own party in Target while driving the motorized cart. People is Dumb. You got it. There it is. B105.7.

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You're with Eric. 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

It's all about the variety. B105.7. You were there again. The extreme heat warning still in effect for central Indiana until tomorrow night at about 8. Tomorrow's high about 96. You want to be sure to check on those elderly and keep your pets inside if you can. Drink plenty of fluids. Just be safe.

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It's All About the Variety with Eric. And coming up tomorrow on the Sean Show, more Symphony on the Prairie. Give you a chance to win tickets during Tough Trivia between 6:40 and 6:50. Correct answer gets you the chance to win those tickets. So be listening tomorrow morning right here to B105.7, the Sean Show. I think I'm here for Sean tomorrow. Got to check that again. I am not.

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B105.7, it's all about the variety. Do you know there are 53% of Americans, more than half, who don't know why we celebrate the 4th of July? 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

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That means schools have got to really step it up on teaching things, teaching American history. 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

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Tomorrow morning, a chance to win tickets to see AJ McLean from the Backstreet Boys, Friday, November 13th. At Clues Memorial Hall, you could be there. 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It is Brian Adams.

It is so true. When you're having a good time, it's the time really goes much faster. Having a bad time, it takes forever. I'm Eric. Got to take off. Hope you've enjoyed the show tonight. Have a wonderful fourth weekend. Be safe and keep cool. That excessive, extreme heat warning continues one more day tomorrow until 8 tomorrow night, high around 96. So don't forget to get plenty of water, mainly fluids in. If you have to be outside, try to limit your time outside and check on pets and check on friends and especially loved ones or neighbors who are elderly to make sure they have the air conditioning that they need. And again, have a great tomorrow from B105.7. It's all about the variety. See you.

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Every time I pick up the phone, I hesitate. 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
8: Hi, it's Eric Garns. Good to be with you on AKA Baby Friday morning for Sean. Well, that extreme heat warning is still in effect until about 8 o'clock tonight. After that, get down to 76. Tomorrow, 95, but not extreme heat. Small chance of showers tomorrow.

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KDB 105.7. Good morning. It's Eric Garns with Sean on the Sean Show. Coming up, $1,000. These big bucks brought to you by Indy Decorative Concrete. I'll tell you at 8:50 when you could be our next local winner. 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
1: It is the Sean Show, B105.7. It's all about the variety. Hi, it's Eric Garns. And here we are, a.k.a. Baby Friday. Fever out of town. They're going to be playing the Aces in Vegas. Not until Sunday. They'll get a little rest. We'll be home.

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1: Yes, it is. Good morning. It's Eric Garns with you. And we're going to play Tough Trivia. Nice prize pack with the correct answer for you to win today. First off, opportunity for you to win tickets to see A.J. McLean from the Backstreet Boys, November 13th, 8 o'clock at Clues Memorial Hall. That could be yours with the correct answer to today's Tough Trivia. And we're not done. Also, tickets to Symphony on the Prairie could be yours as well with the correct answer to Tough Trivia. So, it's been a long time since I've done this. The way it goes is this. I'll put the question out there right now. Here's the question. Just one-third of Americans now believe this is true. What do you think that this might be? Think about it. Just one-third of Americans believe this is true. I'll come back with the correct answer for Tough Trivia in a couple of songs on B105.7. It's all about the variety. Good morning. Welcome to AKA Baby Friday. It's The Sean Show.

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1: Uh-huh. Yes, it is. It's Eric Garn and Sean, and the prize pack once again looking good for today as we head into the fourth weekend. Got your chance to win tickets to Symphony on the Prairie. Always a great place to enjoy a nice date night evening or just with friends, a picnic, and a great concert. As we play Tough Trivia, tickets for two to enjoy that. And also, we're not done. Tickets to enjoy AJ McLean from the Backstreet Boys, Friday, November 13th at Coos Memorial Hall. Correct answer to Tough Trivia today. That could be yours in our prize pack. So here's that question one more time for you. Just one third of Americans now believe this is true. Yeah, it is. The U.S. is the greatest country. That's pretty shocking. Just one third of Americans believe that is true now. How about you? Take that correct answer, place it under the contest tab for Tough Trivia for your chance to win. Wow. Just one third of Americans now believe that the U.S. is the greatest country. So play Tough Trivia. 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

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B105.7, the Sean Show, the AKA Baby Friday edition on Thursday morning as we get ready for the 4th of July weekend to celebrate Downtown Indy 4th Fest. 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

is the Sean Show, B105.7. It's all about the variety. Hey, good morning. It is Eric Garns getting ready for Red, White, and Boy Band Weekend. Nick kicks it off tomorrow afternoon at 3 as we celebrate our 250th birthday.

As you know, we're coming up on the fourth weekend, B105.7. It's all about the variety. Eric Garns, Rashawn Copeland on The Sean Show, and I'm still shocked that 53% of Americans don't know why we celebrate the 4th of July. I'm thinking, how do you miss that? Where could they have been? How can you not know?

0: It is the Sean Show, B105.7. It's all about the variety on AKA Baby Friday. $1,000, I bet, could make your day really well. Going into the weekend, it's B's Big Bucks, our local cash giveaway. 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
0: Yes, it is. Good morning. It's Eric for Sean. And did you know it was on this date in 1962 that Walmart opens their first store for business down in Rogers, Arkansas? And I wonder if they had any idea how huge they would become. There's a new study that is out that says Walmart, along with Kroger, they actually have a best day to shop. And that seems to be on a Monday after the holiday in this case. Now, Target's in there too. They have a best day, which is Saturday to shop. Bruno Mars on B105.7, The Sean Show.

ready for Red, White, and Boy Band Weekend tomorrow afternoon. Nick Jordan gets it going at 3, giving you a sample right now from the new Kids on the Block. 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I'm Eric G. And for Sean, good morning.

It's the Sean Show, B105.7. Hey, it's Eric, and you know, this is why you can't believe everything you see on the internet, because I saw last night, I think it was on Facebook, there was a good chance that LeBron James was going to sign with the Pacers. Yeah, in our dreams. I don't know if we really want LeBron here. How about you?

0: 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Eric with you and on the Sean Show for Sean Copeland. And speaking of LeBron James, of course, he wouldn't want to be here. I remember a couple of years ago when he came to play against the Pacers. I think he sat on the bench. He didn't want to play. I thought, oh, he's whining. So that's okay. I think I saw somewhere that maybe he should sign with the Spurs if he wants to win another championship or something like that. Maybe, maybe not. Coming up, $1,000, B's Big Bucks, our local cash giveaway. 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You can sign up there. 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
0: If you need an excuse to say, hey, I forgot, well, today's a good day to do it, because on the national day calendar, it is National I Forgot Day today. So why not celebrate and say, oh, I'm sorry, I forgot, if you really did. It's Eric and for Sean on AKA Baby Friday Morning. Good to be with you.

It is the Sean Show, B105.7. Hey, it's Eric for Sean, getting ready for the big celebration here downtown, 4th of July for Downtown Indy's 4th Fest. Hope you come downtown. Going to light up the skies of Indianapolis on Saturday night. Got lots of music, food, and fireworks coming your way. 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It's all presented by UA Local 440 as we celebrate our 250th birthday here in America, July 4th, Independence Day. Still shocked that there are a number of people who don't know why we celebrate. 53% don't know. Maybe they'll find out this weekend. B105.7.

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It's the Sean Show, B105.7. It's all about the variety with Eric and Fashawn. And if you're thinking about buying a new car, I know Sean recently bought a new one, and I think he's pretty happy with it. This might be a good time. Dealers across the country are entering full panic mode as thousands of unsold vehicles continue to pile up on lots. Some models have become so unwanted, it seems that dealerships are slashing prices by the thousands to stop the financial bleeding, which is probably a good idea. Slash the prices and maybe you could move the metal, as they say. They say people are kind of concerned of reliability issues and losing value overnight, so they're kind of holding onto the old cars just a little bit longer to see what happens.

It's the Sean Show, B105.7. It's all about the variety. Hey, good morning. It is Eric Garns for Sean. Some money coming your way a little later today. We'll tell you when it's going to happen this hour at 8:50. Be listing for B's Big Bucks, brought to you by Indy Decorative Concrete. 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B's Big Bucks for you.

That's how Sean was. B105.7, it's all about the variety. Good morning, the Sean Show with Eric Garns. Talking about when he had a chance to meet Taylor Swift. If you missed it yesterday, he shared it on the show yesterday morning. You can find it and hear the whole story. How he met Taylor, her mom, her brother. Beautiful experience. It's at B105.7.com. You can hear it right there. Sean Copeland's unforgettable Nashville moment with Taylor Swift. B1057.com. It's right there now if you want to check it out.

0: Doing the Sean Show, it's Eric Garns on B105.7. It's all about the variety. The extreme heat warning continues until 8 o'clock tonight for all of central Indiana. Do be careful if you have to be out today in the sun. If you don't have to, want to spend as little time as possible, but if you have to be out there, of course, try to find some shade, drink plenty of fluids, check on the elderly, check on your pets. Best yet, keep them inside if you can and keep the air going. Also, if your car's been sitting in the sun throughout the day, like all of us, good idea if you have a remote start, start it, maybe let the air run a little bit. Or if you don't, maybe go out, open the windows and doors, let all the heat out, then get in so you don't get burned by the leather or vinyl seats that you may have in your car. Today's high, about 96 later this afternoon with Nick Jordan. You want to watch out for that. And speaking of all the heat, we do have a list of cooling centers on our website. 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
12: It is. It's Eric Gardens in for Sean. Is he at Taylor's wedding?
13: 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He didn't say he was going there, but after meeting her, you never know, he might be. Hey, tough trivia happening again tomorrow. 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

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Baby Friday Edition on Thursday. It's Eric Garns for Sean, B105.7. It's all about the variety. And Sean's secret he shared yesterday morning, if you missed it, you can find it right now and hear all about it. And meeting Taylor Swift in Nashville. 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

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Hey, it's Eric Garns on the Sean Show on AKA Baby Friday, getting ready for Friday and, of course, 4th of July weekend. And how about $1,000 going into that weekend with our local cash giveaway, B's Big Box? You know, it's easy to win. You want to get signed up if you haven't already, B1057.com. Coming up in just a few minutes, I'll tell you when we could call your name. If you do, call us back within 10 minutes. You get a grand. Nice way to start the night.

0: 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And you know what it's time to do? Time to do something really special.
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It's the Sean Show, B105.7, where it's all about the variety. You're with Eric in for Mr. Copeland, who's, I think he's going to Taylor's wedding. He says he's not, but he could be. We'll find out when he comes back. B's Big Box coming up, 2:50 this afternoon with Nick. Want to get signed?

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It's all about the variety. Hi, it's Eric in for Mr. Copeland, and I'm wondering if Adele got an invitation to Taylor's wedding. She's been pretty quiet of late, and it'd be very cool if Adele would sing at Taylor's wedding. That's just my own speculation.

The No Repeat Workday, if you're working today, continues on B105.7. It's all about the variety on AKA Baby Friday, as we call it. It's the Sean Show. I'm Eric Garns for Sean. 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

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It's all about the variety here with Eric. And tomorrow, another opportunity to win tickets to Symphony on the Prairie. Always a cool place to go for a date or friends and some great entertainment. Between 6:40 and 6:50, tough trivia tomorrow morning.

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It's all about the variety. It's Eric Garns about to take off. I've enjoyed myself today. Hope you have a wonderful fourth weekend. And we do have $1,000 we have not given away yet. 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

Still trying to keep up with all the texts that came in yesterday at 317-681-1057. Sean telling a story about how he got to go to Nashville and hang out at Taylor Swift's house. I think it was her mom's house. I don't know. Point is, imagine being invited to that. Now, the rumors are swirling. He is in New York City. Will he be going to the wedding? Guess we're going to have to wait and see. It's B105.7 with Annie.

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think I'm packed. It's B105.7, leaving after the show today to go to Cancun with a couple of friends for a group trip for the 4th of July holiday. And so I saw this woman who's gone viral on TikTok for something she was doing at the pool. And it's, I don't know if I agree with her. I might be guilty of what she's complaining about. We'll get to it and see what you think coming up. It's B105.7.

When you go to a resort or a public pool, can you save seats? It's B105.7 with Annie. We're headed to resort in Cancun after the show today, actually. And you always do the same thing. You wake up early, you put the towels down on the chairs as you want, you go to breakfast, you come back, hang out at the pool. Well, I know there's rules at resorts say you can't save seats, but no one really follows those rules. But this woman who's gone viral on TikTok says that it's a rule for a reason. And so she was staying at a resort and she went up and she saw all these empty seats with towels on them. So she just took the towels off. She did the resort's job and people are calling her a Karen for it, saying, hey, what are you doing? If you want a seat, just wake up early. Which, that's my point. Like, if you wanted one of those, it's real easy. Just wake up and reserve your seat. That's what we all did. Do you think, though, it should be a rule, or is it a rule you should follow that, no, you can't save seats, like, at the public pool or at the resort pool or wherever it is?

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5: This speech is my recital.

started this debate. Text coming through on both sides. It's B105.7. If you are at a public pool, resort pool or whatever, can you save seats with a towel? Is there a time limit that you can save those seats for? All these things up for debate after a woman went viral on TikTok for just taking the towels off every chair and saying, you can't save seats. This is not what we're doing here while I'm here. Checking the text line at 317-681-1057 says, if you're not sitting in it, you don't own it. What if I'm in the pool? Like, you're just going to move my towel while I'm in the pool? Says, I wake up early enough to claim it. I earned it. That's my argument as well. Everyone does it. It's just resort culture. Thank you so much, Ashley. I think I'm only so passionate about this because we're leaving for Cancun after the show. I know I'm going to keep saying it. I'm sorry. I'm just really excited. And I will be the one saving the chairs at the pool.

We've given you a chance this week with tough trivia to win your way into AJ from the Backstreet Boys. He is coming to town November 13th at Clues. Also throwing in tickets to go see the Indianapolis Symphony Orchestra. Really cool. All those details, B1057.com. 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Although Sean is on vacation, so I wasn't up early enough to hear it this morning.

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The 4th of July, a big holiday in my family because it's my dad's birthday. It's B105.7. So while the country is turning 250, my dad is going with the big 76 this year. Wow, 76. Think of the things you would see in that many years. I'm doing him a favor. I'm going on a vacation and leaving him my dogs to watch. So happy birthday, Dad.

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Of course, we want you out at Downtown Indy's 4th Fest where we're going to be celebrating. But if you want to stay in, if maybe crowds and everything aren't your thing, a lot of stuff on TV and streaming that you can watch to help celebrate America's 250. LA is going to host a major American 250 benefit show. Chris Stapleton, Smashing Pumpkins. They're also the official host of America's Black Party, the largest synchronized 4th of July celebration in U.S. history. So that's a big deal. Nashville's doing their Let Freedom Sing Music City, streaming live, All American Rejects, Boys to Men, Neo, Nick Jonas, and more. U.S. Capitol is having their Capitol 4th hosted by Alfonso Ribeiro, Fresh Prince, America's Funniest Home Videos. Cool and the Gang, Chicago, part of that celebration. They're going to have a fireworks display over George Washington's Mount Vernon home. And it's going to be broadcast on PBS at 7 o'clock on the 4th of July.

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full rundown for you. Rumored guest list: Selena Gomez, Gigi Hadid, the Haim sisters, Emma Stone, Jason Kelsey, of course, Patrick Mahomes, Miles Teller. But who will be performing? We've had mixed questions, including Paul McCartney, Ed Sheeran, Tim McGraw, Stevie Nicks. Or will they just have a wedding DJ like everybody else? We'll have to wait and see. It's B105.7. Rumor is Friday, the 3rd, tomorrow.

We were flipping through the TV the other day, my husband Rob and I. We didn't want to get too invested in something. They had Armageddon playing on TV. And you know what? We sat there watching the whole darn thing, and I told him, I said, we weren't getting invested. We just watched this movie on TV. We could have streamed and already been over with it. And we haven't even got them into space.

I think I finally settled on a bathing suit. I tried going to the store and finding him. Couldn't find him anywhere. A big thank you to Suzanne on our text line at 317-681-1057. Suggested just ordering from Amazon or returning what you didn't need. I tried to go into the store and they did not exist. So I did fall on this. I found one that I'm okay with. Took the other ones back to Kohl's. They gave me Kohl's cash. I was like, this is how the spiral keeps starting, right? Like, I return something, you give me cash, I buy something, I return something else. It's a never-ending cycle for me.

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As for being a local listener, we're just saying thank you. 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

Well, they just wrapped up the WNBA Commissioner's Cup this week. New York Liberty winning that one. Fever not back in action till Sunday against the Aces. But made a big announcement this week. The NBA Commissioner's Cup, the in-season sort of tournament that they do, going to be played the championship at Hinkle Fieldhouse right here in Indy. So we're going to have Tyrese back next season. Commissioner's Cup is going to be at Hinkle. It is going to be a crazy time for Pacers fans. It's B105.7. I've never seen

Do you ever feel anxious the day before vacation? It's B105.7. I've got my checklist of everything I need to get done before we head out to Cancun later today. Work, I'm trying to stay focused. It's just very, very hard. I'm doing a lot of things on the computer. I probably shouldn't at work. But anyway, I always find it so hard to sleep the day before you're going to fly because I think of all the things that I need to do and all the things that could go wrong. And I travel all the time. Does this ever go away? It's Beat 105.7.

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We've been talking about the shows we've started. It's V105.7. I mentioned this week that I have started Cape Fear on Apple TV, Apple Plus, whatever they call it. My husband Rob and I think we watched the second episode. It takes us a while. We watch shows together. It takes us forever because we have to find a time that we're both there to watch it. But every time I've watched this show, Javier Bardem, the actor, perfect for this role, super creepy. And I have the weirdest dreams every single time. It's Journey on Beat.

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All the details, Bee1057.com. 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

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If you're looking for 4th of July plans, Downtown 4th Fest is back. We're going to be out there with our friends at UA Local 440. All you got to do is stop by, have some fun, check out the fireworks show. It's at the Indiana War Memorial downtown, 6 to 10. 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We love Grater's, and we love the 4th of July, so come have some fun with us. Coming up, there is a Batman loose on the streets of Mexico. We've got the story next on Beat.

I know we're not supposed to, but sometimes I love vigilante justice. Did you hear about this guy in Mexico? He's been dressing, I guess they're calling him, no, they're not dressing, they haven't caught him yet. They are calling him the Batman of Mexico because at least five men were found bound with silver duct tape across the Jalisco region over the last 10 days, tied up to light poles, with thief written on their faces, drawn on mustaches and cat whiskers. Apparently, it is all tied to stolen bikes that were happening in a neighborhood, and one Batman decided to take matters into his own hands. The problem is, you can't do that. Like, it's kind of against the law. So if Batman is caught, the people who are tied up are now victims of unlawful assault. So there might be some arrests made.

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Is there something you always forget when you go on vacation? It's B105.7. I'm asking so I don't forget that thing when we leave for Cancun later today. Lucky enough to be able to go on another trip with our friends. We did this last year, and then we're like, well, what do we got going on this year? We ended up finding out nothing. So a group of us going back this time to resort. Just outside of Cancun, so can't wait for that. I had to leave my husband a note, though, to pack his swim trunks, because the last, like, three vacations we've gone on, he has not packed them. And, you know, this time he packed four different swim trunks. I'm like, okay, well, now you're going the opposite way. You're kind of overdoing it.

Been sweating it out all this week because of the high temperatures today. Once again, in the 90s heat index, maybe 107 today. We're taking guesses at this point, looking at your holiday weekend. Maybe some storms rolling in for 4th of July. We'll have to wait and see on that. It's B105.7 with Annie.

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A red, white, and boy band weekend for you to celebrate the 4th of July here on B105.7. Boys to Men going to be in Nashville for Let Freedom Sing, Music City sort of celebration, All-American Rejects. Neo, Nick Jonas also pointed this one. A lot of stuff on TV or to stream. If maybe you just want to hide in your house from the heat, from the fireworks, you can watch them on TV. U.S. Capitol 4th going to be on PBS, 7 o'clock, 4th of July. Cool and Gang Chicago, part of that one. L.A. is doing this benefit show, and they're promising it to be the largest synchronized 4th of July celebration in U.S. history. I don't know what that means, but I'm kind of interested to see. It's B105.7.

I gotta go home, finish my checklist, and then we are flying to Cancun today. It is B105.7 with Annie. Thank you so much for letting me be a part of your week. I am off until, I think, Wednesday. I don't remember when I come back. Wednesday. Yeah, just a quick trip. Just very thankful to be able to go to another one with our friends. I hope you have a fun and safe 4th of July holiday. We're gonna have a red, white, and boy band weekend going on. Plus, don't forget 4th Fest downtown Indy. Their friends from UA Local 440 going on 4th of July. Whatever it is, you can keep up with us on the text line at 317-681-1057. Also the number you need when Nick calls your name for B's Big Bucks next hour, 250. Good luck.

All about the variety. B105.7. It's Nick Jordan. We're getting closer to the 4th of July, America's 250th birthday. We're also getting close to you winning $1,000 of these big bucks. It's coming up this hour at 250. Be listening.

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0: 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Hopefully you got the day off of work tomorrow. If you don't, it's okay. Only 2 days away. What you getting into? Any fun plans? 317-681-1057. What you doing? I think me and my girlfriend Amy are just keeping it low-key. Maybe, you know, cooking some burgers, dogs, and then going to see some fireworks up at the Nickel Plate Amphitheater in Fishers. Let me know.

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5: 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Tenderloin Tuesday is back. Side effects may include uncontrollable salivating, sauce on your shirt, possibly your pants, extreme satisfaction, and the firm conviction that pork tenderloin sandwiches are the greatest thing between two buns in all of Indiana. 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

about the variety. B105.7. It's Nick Jordan, USA. The U.S. men's soccer team beat Bosnia and Herzegovina. Herzegovina? I don't know. We were playing two countries, and they gave us a bogus red card to kick one of our best players off the team and out of the game against Belgium on Monday. It is what it is. We persevered, won the game. Honestly, I'm still believing. We got a shot to win the whole thing.

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7: 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A British medical journal study says you'll gain the weight back 4 times faster. 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Alex Gowen patented hypnosis. In fact, a JAMA study says adding behavior therapy to GLP-1s produced 3 times the results. Hypnosis is behavior therapy. Concentrated. 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

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It's Nick Jordan. I'm calling your name and getting you $1,000 of B's Big Bucks in one song. Less than 4 minutes away from winning a grand. 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
2: Oh my gosh, that's amazing. Thank you.
1: No problem. Happy 4th of July to you.
2: Thank you.
1: Big shout out to Holly from Fisher. She's a winner today. You could be a winner of $500 on Monday. B's Big Bucks taking the day off tomorrow. So sign up every day this weekend at B1057.com. You can do it once every 24 hours. 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
0: 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What you getting into? Any fun plans? 317-681-1057. Let me know. I think me and my girlfriend Amy are just going to keep it low-key. Chill by the pool, eat some burgers, some dogs, and then walk up to the Nickel Plate Amphitheater up in Fishers and see some fireworks.

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Domino's is giving away $1 million worth of free pizza. They had a promotion going on back in June. You had to sign up for it June 10th. 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I didn't sign up for it, man. 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I took the-

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It's Nick Jordan. We are getting closer and closer to the 4th of July. We're also getting closer to learning something. Your College Useless Knowledge is coming up right after a

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2: Well, actually, the super fascinating part about it is
3: nobody cares.
0: July 4th isn't actually the day most of the founding fathers signed the Declaration of Independence. July 4th is when Congress approved it, but all the signatures, or most of the signatures, came about a month later on August 2nd. They were waiting for the Declaration of Independence to be professionally written out. They're like, hey, who's got good handwriting in here? One guy was like, me. I'm like, all right, go do that. Took him about a month. Why do we not have two big holidays? We'd have July 4th, Independence Day. Then August 2nd could be signing day. We get off work an extra day a year. Come on.

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It's Nick Jordan. Big shout out to Holly from Fisher. She won a grand today of B's Big Bucks. We're taking the day off tomorrow. 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
0: A 21-year-old kid in England saved up $13,000 to buy his first home. 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So sometimes priorities change. It's nice of him to do that.

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We're going to be at Downtown Indy's Ford Fest at the Indiana War Memorial from 6 until 10. 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

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Shout out to Holly from Fisher. She won $1,000 of B's Big Bucks today. You can win $500 on Monday. 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
0: A 96-year-old grandma received a formal warning from her retirement community after hosting late-night gatherings and serving alcohol to other residents. Security footage showed people leaving her room at 1 a.m. and the facility threatened to review her residency. Her response was, I pay $12,000 a month to live here. I can party if I want. That's crazy. 12 grand for a retirement community? Must be nice. But also, shame on the retirement community for getting mad at them for doing that. She's 96 years old. If her and the rest of the 96-year-olds want to get hammered till 1 in the morning, let them do it. Who cares? Give me one.

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Big shout out to Team USA, USA. It's B105.7. We beat Bosnia and Herzegovina. Did I say that one right? I don't know. They had two countries trying to beat us, and they took away one of our best players off some ridiculous replay, but we persevered, and now we got to play Belgium on Monday. Let's see if we can keep going.

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B105.7. It's Nick Jordan. The new college football game has been out now for 3.5 hours. If you got the MVP bundle, it's waiting for me when I get home. I'm going to go sit on the couch, be a bum, be a scrub. Amy's going to get mad at me.

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0: 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That's kind of cool, man. He was doing something nice for his grandpa.

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12: where it's all about the variety.

B105.7. It's Nick Jordan. My time's come and gone. I'm getting out of here. Enjoy your July 4th weekend. Be safe. Stay out of trouble. I'll catch you on Monday. I got to go home and play the new college football game.

B105.7, where we're all about the variety. I'm Ann Richards in for Eric Garns. Good evening. So glad you're here. Oh, I hope you've been staying cool this week. I've spent the whole week either wherever there's AC or in the pool. Yeah. And I can't believe our pool warmed up to 93 yesterday without the heater. It's been amazing.

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Love's got everything to do with it throughout our entire lives. That's what life's all about, spreading love and compassion. First.

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And I'm wondering if this next lady has any jitters. She is attending her wedding rehearsal tonight with Travis Kelce. The wedding is tomorrow. Taylor Swift.

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And look at us. We've made it through steamy hot weather so far. Another steamy day tomorrow, though we do have a chance for some heavy storms tomorrow. 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

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We'll have another chance for you to win tickets to see Symphony on the Prairie. 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